to come, in times past. There are Christian things that I see, even in mirrors now. For the pictures created, no clear line to guide the blurred scenery. And it is this illusion that obstructs the beauty that make me forget these things. Thus I am thrown to whom I love, and when they tell the story, the audience are surprised, not in the mental brilliance of their act, but in them, in the one ready to be born, who shares my true reflection, awakening.

tears falling down. Blank spaces like traps for anything. All that weeps is gone, and falling images, star, star. Across the gap of months, all the victims have been licked off.

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Those willing to take on a task require light for the inevitable darkness. We move in silence, conjuring the gentle from the hardness. No time for the heartless. No.

What do I care about in the blue sky? And after a lifetime of love, why do I cry? I got some gloves from a homeless guy. He said they'd bring me luck and open eyes. What do we think about in the nighttime? We talked forever, forever is a long time. He told me stories, I told him mine, about the waves and the ship and the

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Well, forever, forever is a long time. He told me stories, I told him mine, about the waves and the ship and the

0: 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You think about for peace, so why you want my life to turn my sleep?
1: I've been looking out for a friend, call me. When you sit talking about, cause I've been on my feet. Now my pops are sacrificing to make ends meet. To live as independent out the foot off the road. Yet I see my best days and love them like they was my friend. That I'll never feel the same than I'm over my head. I'll be pissing in place I rest. Getting climatized to the voice in my head. This is bro, you tripping. Maybe I should give in, maybe I should pivot. Who the fuck I think it is to try to make you listen? I can't even listen to myself and I should take my own advice. This body wants a temple to be filled with poltergeists to the brim. But it's only one that I get. I can't follow you through all the marks and depths. The kid with a flat top, a piece for a shed. Took a risk on himself on his road to redemption. Slaying lines, Wi-Fi connections and distance. When you get a second chance, listen. I ain't asked for help in a minute. I just kept falling and hollering on landlines.

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I can feel the sadness in my heart, I think it's safe to say. Separation had to be the answer for the sake of space. Are we human, are we really dancers, what the killer say? This is not the time to be misplaced by how you really feel. All my life I had to fight, little baby, so just keep it real. Right?

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Let's go. Sing it with me. Let's go. Today I wore the same clothes.

The radioactive waste will remain deadly for hundreds of thousands of years. And it is hoped that it will remain isolated from man and the environment at the bottom of the ocean forever. The same operation took place in the Pacific Ocean, 25 miles.

0: the Environmental Protection Agency decided to find out what became of the barrels of waste. The first exploration was in the Pacific Ocean. The finding? That some of the barrels had leaked, and radioactive material had been dispersed to the sea life and in the sediment of the surrounding area.
1: Kanal K.
2: Kanal K.
1: Yoi.

to do it. Based on 1,000 years of fabricated hatred and a false truth bent on protecting a lie.